0: Hey, it's Woody here, and I'm planning a national DJ tour for Will because, well, his DJ career is non-existent right now.
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7: Good morning, Alana McIntyre here with the latest. The war with Iran is ramping up again, with two Americans killed in the Middle East and another still missing. The two US service members were killed by Iranian strikes on an airbase in Jordan. Maritime security specialist Jennifer Parker has told Sunrise the details of the attack are still unclear.
8: About 3,000, maybe 5,000 troops in Jordan, mostly supporting things like defence of Jordan with ballistic missile defence and fighter aircraft that are mostly based in Jordan.
7: Influencer Andrew Tate and his brother Tristan have been arrested in Miami. The US Marshals Service says the brothers have been taken into custody but has not disclosed the charges against them. A secret new agency is reportedly being set up in Victoria to investigate crime. News Corp is claiming the Crime Commission will respond to gangland activity, firebombings and extortion across the state, but critics say it's being rushed by Jacinta Allen ahead of the election. Businesses have been struggling across the nation, but particularly in New South Wales. New data from ASIC shows 14 are shutting their doors every single day. And the Alphas are entering the workforce, but there are concerns those born after 2010 may not be up for the job. Researcher Mark McCrindle says many need to brush up on their spelling and writing, and that they need to learn to speak with confidence.
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7: It might not be coming home, but England has claimed third place at this year's World Cup. The newsroom's John Michael is in the US with the details.
10: England has produced one of its best World Cup performances ever, downing France in today's third place playoff. After their heartbreaking loss to Argentina earlier this week, the Three Lions produced a much more attacking brand of football, winning 6-4, the most amount of goals in a World Cup match in over 50 years. It's England's best finish at a cup since 1966, while France finished the tournament with back-to-back losses.
7: While the Demons have defeated the Kangaroos by 16 points, the Lions had a win over West Coast.
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13: Partly cloudy today for the Murraylands and mostly sunny everywhere else. Murray Bridge heading for a top of 18 degrees. Adelaide 17, Strathalbyn 18, Mount Barker 17 and 17 as well for Victor Harbour. Mount Lofty heading for 14 degrees. The outlook for Monday, it's staying sunny and it should continue sunny for Tuesday as well.
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7: Hi there, Alana McIntyre here with the latest. Liberal Senator Andrew Bragg says he strongly disagrees with Tony Abbott after the former Prime Minister said multiculturalism had failed in Australia. Pauline Hanson has spoken about immigration down under at the Conservative Political Action Conference in London, saying she doesn't want Australia to end up like England, the One Nation leader having a go at Australia during her address to a crowd of about 120 people.
8: You got it right in Britain, and I'm glad you did. It's pity we don't learn. We're too stupid over there with these feminist organisations or these other ones or the activists and pushing their own agenda.
7: The US has launched fresh strikes on Iran after two American troops were killed at an airbase in Jordan. A third is still missing. Iran's supreme leader has issued a warning saying if Americans decide to continue the war, there are going to be repercussions and lessons. Social media influencers Andrew and Tristan Tate have been arrested in Miami. The charges against the brothers are yet to be revealed. Briefly, 14 businesses are shutting up shop a day in New South Wales, according to the latest data. And Melanie C has married her Australian partner, Chris Dingwall, in the English countryside. Apparently, all the Spice Girls were there except Victoria Beckham, who actually designed Mel's wedding gown.
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7: The Demons will have to see how CJ and Daniel Turner hold up after copping injuries during their 16-point victory over the Kangaroos. Coach Stephen King says Daniel Turner had to be taken to hospital.
9: Yeah, the poor bugger copped a couple of big knocks and just couldn't get out of harm's way there for a bit. So brave player with the way he plays. He's unconditional with the way he goes about it. So hopefully he's okay.
7: And the Lions and Collingwood both had wins. The most expensive sporting event in history just got even more pricey. Tickets to Monday morning's World Cup final between Spain and Argentina in New Jersey have increased again. The average ticket is now over $15,000.
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12: Partly cloudy today for the Murraylands and mostly sunny everywhere else. Murray Bridge heading for a top of 18 degrees. Adelaide 17, Strathalbyn 18, Mount Barker 17 and 17 as well for Victor Harbour. Mount Lofty heading for 14 degrees. The outlook for Monday, it's staying sunny and it should continue sunny for Tuesday as well.
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6: Hi there, Alana McIntyre here with the latest. Andrew Bragg says he disagrees with fellow Liberal Tony Abbott when it comes to multiculturalism. Earlier this week, the former Prime Minister said it had failed Australia. The Liberal Senator has told ABC's Insiders he supports the latest commitment from the Albanese government to address Islamophobia, but he believes there is a bigger issue.
7: It is a serious issue, but I make the point that the only Australians that have to live in cages are Jewish Australians. And that's why there's a Royal Commission on the back of a massacre against Jewish Australians who were commemorating Hanukkah at Bondi Beach.
6: The war between the US and Iran is escalating again. Two troops have been killed by Iranian strikes on a base in Jordan, and a third American is still missing. A secret new agency is reportedly being set up to deal with crime in Victoria ahead of the state election. Massive waves are pounding Gold Coast beaches thanks to a slow-moving low. Businesses are struggling across the nation, but particularly in New South Wales, with data from ASIC showing 14 are shutting up shop every single day. And Melanie C has married her Aussie partner Chris Stingwall in a secret celebration in the English countryside. Almost all of the Spice Girls were there, but Victoria Beckham, she didn't attend, but she did design her former bandmate's wedding gown.
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6: Spain and Argentina are going through their final preps ahead of tomorrow's World Cup final. The newsroom's John Michael is in New Jersey with the latest.
9: Wild weather has disrupted today's final training sessions. Spain cancelling their hit out, while Argentina's was delayed by nearly an hour due to heavy thunderstorms across the region. Conditions are expected to clear by kickoff, however. Starting 11s will be announced just before the match gets underway, with Spain confident teenage star Lamine Yamal will line up despite struggling with a leg injury.
6: The Demons beat the Kangaroos by 16 points and the Lions defeated West Coast.
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13: Partly cloudy for the Murraylands and mostly sunny everywhere else. The sunny conditions continuing for Monday. Murray Bridge expecting a top of 19 tomorrow. Adelaide, 18 degrees. Strathalbyn, 18. Mount Barker, 17 degrees. Victor Harbour, 17. And Mount Lofty, 14 degrees. The sunny conditions continuing for Tuesday. And we could see some showers by Wednesday.
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die. 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
9: I'm John Favreau. Another night of US strikes to reduce Iran's power in the Strait of Hormuz and retaliation for American soldier bombing casualties in Jordan. Political scientist Cameron Mutton expects more soldier deaths will reverberate back in America.
10: They are already seem to be on the path of some sort of escalation and potential ground invasions. This killing of US soldiers will probably reduce the opposition within the US establishment.
9: Social media trolls, particularly of kids, are to face new laws in Victoria to force the identification of anonymous online users stirring hatred and vilification. Premier Allen also plans to remove barriers for suing social media and AI outlets.
11: Australian first changes amongst the first in the world for a government to step in and support parents and families.
9: And the soccer ball from Maradona's Hand of God goal in the 1986 World Cup is to be auctioned and is expected to fetch millions.
12: For affordable family or special event photography, search Making Memories by Mel on Facebook or Instagram.
13: Tasmania Devils have reportedly made a move on their inaugural coach. Ken Hinckley spotted boarding a flight to Hobart this morning, with Seven saying the 59-year-old is set to take the reins. An announcement could come as early as tomorrow. Richmond and Hawthorn resuming round 19 at the MCG. The Hawks regain Nick Watson, Josh Weddle and Josh Battle. The Tigers boosted by the return of Sam Lawler and Jaden Short, with coach Anamuse hoping they can trouble teams in the run home.
14: We can't make the finals, but we can shape it. So I know we know what Hawthorn are playing for. Yeah, we want to put some of our players on under pressure and hope that we can spoil the party.
13: And the bronze medal playoff has wrapped up at the FIFA World Cup. Our reporter John Michael is in the US.
15: In one of the matches of the tournament, England has had a thrilling 6-4 win over France. It's the most amount of goals in a World Cup match in over 50 years, and the equal most amount England has ever scored in a game. Bukayo Saka, the star for the Three Lions, with a hat-trick, while Jude Bellingham also found the back of the net to end the tournament with 7 goals.
13: That's Sport, I'm Harrison Preeb.
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18: Partly cloudy for the Murraylands and mostly sunny everywhere else. The sunny conditions continuing for Monday. Murray Bridge expecting a top of 19 tomorrow. Adelaide, 18 degrees. Strathalbyn, 18. Mount Barker, 17 degrees. Victor Harbour, 17. And Mount Lofty, 14 degrees. The sunny conditions continuing for Tuesday. And we could see some showers by Wednesday.
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0: 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You woke up to this.
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11: I'm John Fabris. Victoria's proposing new laws to flush out anonymous online trolls and make it easier to sue social media companies. The Premier expressing determination to stamp out hate and vilification.
12: Give parents and families the tools and the power to tackle these tech giants and to hold them account.
11: Another night of strikes on Iran as the US avenges the deaths of more of its service personnel, this time in Jordan. Retired Lieutenant General Mark Hertling telling the Bulwark others were wounded by Iran's attack.
13: The death of two. There's another service member that's still missing. This all occurred at the Mawafak Salty Air Base.
11: And incoming UK PM Andy Burnham scrapping Keir Starmer's digital ID card plan, which had significant public backlash. Former Scotland Yard detective Peter Blexley telling GB News it would have been a minefield.
14: And as you go out your house to walk down the park, Plod walks up to you and says, "Where's your ID?" I'm going sunbathing, mate. Don't care. Where's your ID?
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15: Tasmania is reportedly on the verge of naming its inaugural coach, Ken Hinckley, touching down at Hobart today. The former Port Adelaide mentor now firming as the favourite to land the top job. Seven reporting the Devils could make an announcement as early as tomorrow. Around the grounds where Hawthorn is leading Richmond by 29 points in the second quarter at the MCG, Western Bulldogs looking to shine against the Suns on the Glitter Strip. Coach Luke Beveridge says they need to be switched on mentally and physically.
16: We need to be supercharged with both because I've spoken quite openly about how we're trying to evolve as a team. We're attempting, trying on new things. We're sharing responsibilities in different areas of the ground. We're doing our best to make sure we don't rely on the match winners and the playmakers.
15: Essendon and the Giants to wrap up round 19 at Marvel Stadium. England's been awarded bronze at the FIFA World Cup with a 6-4 victory over France, and the Wallabies have crushed Italy 57-10 in their Rugby Nations Championship clash in Perth. That's sport. I'm Harrison Preeve.
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19: Partly cloudy for the Murraylands and mostly sunny everywhere else. The sunny conditions continuing for Monday. Murray Bridge expecting a top of 19 tomorrow. Adelaide, 18 degrees. Strathalbyn, 18. Mount Barker, 17 degrees. Victor Harbour, 17. And Mount Lofty, 14 degrees. The sunny conditions continuing for Tuesday. And we could see some showers by Wednesday.
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12: I'm John Favreau. Hostilities remain escalated between Iran and the US. Retired Lieutenant General Mark Hertling telling the Bulwark the Memorandum of Understanding towards peace was a terrible document.
13: We jumped the gun. We're going to start now sending ships through the strait. And Iran said, no, you're not, because that was what we were going to talk about. So we're going to start hitting ships again.
12: Identities would be forcibly disclosed of anonymous online users spreading hate and vilification under new laws planned in Victoria. Premier Jacinta Allen's also aiming to lower the obstacles for suing social media giants.
14: To make it absolutely clear, there is no place here for hate or for vilification.
12: And outgoing UK PM Keir Starmer's digital ID card idea's been dumped by his replacement Andy Burnham. Former Conservative MP Louise Mensch telling GB News it was overly authoritarian.
14: There are many different ways of checking whether somebody's legal to work in this country. Digital ID is not the one. And by the way, a massive cybersecurity risk.
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16: Hawthorn is in cruise control over Richmond. At last check, up by 63 points in the third quarter at the MCG. The Suns are looking to snap their seven-game skid against the Bulldogs on the Gold Coast. Coach Damien Hardwick says the win would take some of the pressure off.
17: Look, I love the players. I think the players love me. We've got a really good relationship. At the end of the day, people will always sit there and pull apart clubs. We're not winning games. That's it in a nutshell.
16: Essendon tackles the Giants in the late game at Marvel. In Gold Golf, Lucas Herbert has fallen to fourth at the Open with a third round of one over par 71. The Aussie now 7-under, trailing American Sam Burns by three shots. Kimi Antonelli to launch from pole position in tonight's F1 Belgian Grand Prix. Oscar Piastri to start sixth on the grid. And Spain is yet to confirm whether Lamine Yamal will play in tomorrow morning's FIFA World Cup final against Argentina. The 19-year-old's been struggling with a leg injury, sitting out most of the squad's latest training session. But officials confident that he'll be good to go by kickoff. That's sport. I'm Harrison Preeve.
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20: Partly cloudy for the Murraylands and mostly sunny everywhere else. The sunny conditions continuing for Monday. Murray Bridge expecting a top of 19 tomorrow. Adelaide 18 degrees. Strathalbyn 18. Mount Barker 17 degrees. Victor Harbour 17 and Mount Lofty 14 degrees. The sunny conditions continuing for Tuesday and we could see some showers by Wednesday.
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12: I'm John Fabris. Nighttime strikes have been unleashed again on Iran as the US military death toll rises to 16, two confirmed killed in an attack on its base in Jordan. Retired Lieutenant General Mark Hertling blames a key document for peace failing.
13: The original memorandum of understanding, which was a path toward further negotiation, was so incredibly bad that both sides had misunderstanding of each other.
12: Aussie entertainer Jason Donovan shared publicly the death of his actor dad Terence Donovan, age 90. He was born in England and moved to Melbourne, appearing in Aussie shows Homicide, Division 4, Cop Shop, Neighbours and others. And the UK's polarising digital ID card plan's been scrapped by incoming PM Andy Burnham, while agreeing with the aim of stopping illegal immigrants working. Former Conservative MP Louise Mensch claims it evoked unpleasant memories.
14: In World War II, the Germans went around saying, papers please, papers please. Yeah. We don't want to bring in a modern version of that in Britain. We never did.
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16: Hawthorne is tracking towards a big win over Richmond, up by 58 points a short time ago in the final quarter at the MCG. On the Gold Coast, the Suns trailing the Bulldogs by 6 in the second term. Still to come, Essendon and the Giants wrapping up round 19 at Marvel. Well, mixed news for Carlton. Harry Mackay is suffering a meniscus tear and bone bruising in his knee. He'll be a test for next week. Blues teammate Adam Chera is being cleared of a hamstring strain. And Wild weather wreaking havoc in New Jersey ahead of tomorrow's FIFA World Cup final. Our reporter, John Michael, there with the latest.
17: Severe weather warnings are in place across the region with thunderstorms and heavy rain falling down for most of the day. The storm is forcing Spain to cancel today's final training session ahead of tomorrow's blockbuster, but conditions are expected to clear by kickoff. Argentina hoping to become the first nation in 64 years to win back-to-back World Cups, while Spain is out to win its second ever title and first since 2010.
16: And that's the sport. I'm Harrison Preeb.
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19: Partly cloudy for the Murraylands and mostly sunny everywhere else. The sunny conditions continuing for Monday. Murray Bridge expecting a top of 19 tomorrow. Adelaide, 18 degrees. Strathalbyn, 18. Mount Barker, 17 degrees. Victor Harbour, 17. And Mount Lofty, 14 degrees. The sunny conditions continuing for Tuesday. And we could see some showers by Wednesday.
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7: I'm John Fabris. An eighth consecutive night of US strikes on Iran's wrapped up. America's military death toll in the war is now 16 as two servicemen were killed by Iranian strikes on a base in Jordan. Ross Harrison from the Middle East Institute telling Al Jazeera. Both sides think the other will back down.
8: Both the United States and Iran are using military means to achieve political objectives. And I think in many ways, they're both miscalculating.
7: Social media trolls, particularly of kids, are to face new laws in Victoria to force the identification of anonymous online users, stirring hatred and vilification. Premier Allen also plans to lower barriers for suing social media and AI outlets.
9: Australian first changes amongst the first in the world. 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
7: And cast member of numerous Aussie TV shows such as Homicide, Cop Shop and Neighbours, Terence Donovan, has died aged 90.
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11: Hawthorne has soared to a 122-52 victory over Richmond in their AFL clash at the MCG. Nick Watson booting an equal career best five majors in his return from a hamstring strain.
12: Annoying 2 weeks, to be honest, watching the boys get up. I'm all fine. I'm ready to go for the back end of the year. And, good to get a nice win with the lads out here today.
11: They're on Fox Footy. The Suns are leading the Bulldogs by 6 points in the third quarter on the Gold Coast, while action's underway at Marvel between Essendon and the Giants. Tasmania Devils have reportedly made a move on their inaugural coach. Ken Hinckley spotted boarding a flight to Hobart this morning. Seven saying the 59-year-old is set to take the reins. Oscar Piastri starts seventh in tonight's F1 Belgium Grand Prix. The Aussie admitting it's been a challenging build-up.
13: Struggling with the balance of the car, but today in particular it's just been a pretty big grind to try and get any lap time out of it.
11: And Spain cancelling its final training session ahead of tomorrow's FIFA World Cup final against Argentina in New Jersey due to thunderstorms. That's sport. I'm Harrison Preve.
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15: Power FM weather. partly cloudy for the Murraylands and mostly sunny everywhere else. The sunny conditions continuing for Monday. Murray Bridge expecting a top of 19 tomorrow. Adelaide, 18 degrees. Strathalbyn, 18. Mount Barker, 17 degrees. Victor Harbour, 17. And Mount Lofty, 14 degrees. The sunny conditions continuing for Tuesday. And we could see some showers by Wednesday.
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0: 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You woke up to this.
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1: Well, Americans have the 4th of July fireworks. We have the 4th of July trumpeting. Because Monardo's elephant precinct is opening to the public.

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1: You're not covered for CTP insurance. Is that it?
2: CBD oil. Are we talking about compulsory third-party insurance, the 90s band, or cannabis oil? What are we talking about?
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2: All three.
1: All three. It's all in. I'm listening to that. Yeah. I'm on the cannabis and I'm driving.
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12: Hello again and welcome back to True Crime Tonight. I'm your host, Michelle Laurie. I'm here with my producers, Matthew Tankard.
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12: And Ruby Bartis.
14: Hello.
12: And well, that's because we're here every Sunday night from 6 till 7 and we're bringing you lots of true crime stuff. We have an interview later in the show with Belinda Bates, who analyses coercive and high-control behavioural patterns in relationships and helps people before those patterns escalate into crisis. She's married to a bloke called Pete Bates, who we've spoken to before. Fantastic couple. They're a dynamic duo. Pete did some time in jail, and you will hear more about that later in the show. But next up, we hear from a listener, my favourite bit.

0: maybe that they have information about her whereabouts. So, yes, it is very important that we all pay attention to the Katie Walker case, especially if we were anywhere near Tamarama on this day.
1: And if you have any information about Katie Walker, please contact Crime Stoppers on 1-800-333-000.
0: Please do. Yeah. Yes, absolutely. And the details are these. She was last seen on Alexander Street in Tamarama at 1:12 p.m. on the 23rd of May, 2026. Her mobile phone later pinged from a cell tower in Bondi at 7:40 p.m. And you have a look online. We'll have some links in the show notes to the podcast version of this show to take you to photos and things like that.
1: Yeah. And we'll also have a link for Crime Stoppers there if you want to report anonymously.
0: Please do. Coming up later on the show, we talk to Belinda Bates, who she and her husband, who I have mentioned, and again, I am being very salacious about this, but I think it's such a great redemption story. Her husband, Pete Bates, was in jail for murder.
1: Yep.
0: And he is now a really motivated, passionate advocate against violence, family violence, domestic violence. He was a victim himself as a young child, and prison was really great for Pete. He did the courses, he did the, you know, took the opportunities that he was given there, and
1: he learned to read
0: in jail.
2: Yeah, that's crazy. And he was 19 when he went to jail, so that's just wild.
0: The odds of a bloke coming out a better person after that are so, I thought it was impossible.
1: Yeah.
0: Well, we've spoken to Pete, and now we've spoken to his wife, Belinda. And that will be coming up. A little portion of that chat will be coming up shortly for you to listen to on True Crime Tonight.
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Victor Harbour Fish and Chips to Mount Pleasant Metwurst to a Murray Bridge Savoury Slice Roll. 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
0: Is that it? CBD oil. Are we talking about compulsory third-party insurance, the 90s band, or cannabis oil? 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
0: 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All three.
1: 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It's all in. I'm listening to that. 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I'm on the cannabis and I'm driving.
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I bet. Said I got drive, I don't need a car. 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I'm doing things they ain't seen before. 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I'm a demon lord. Fall off what? I ain't seen the horse. 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
0: 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CBD oil. Are we talking about compulsory third-party insurance, the 90s ban, or cannabis oil? 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
1: 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It's all in. I'm listening to that. Yeah. I'm on the cannabis and I'm driving.
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1: Looking good over there this morning. No accidents or breakdowns anywhere. Roadworks continuing today on Nan Road, Oakbank, Lobethal Road, Lobethal, Adelaide Road, Palmer, and Gore Road, Mosquito Hill as well. AusAlert, Australia's new emergency messaging system, will send a test alert to compatible mobile devices around 1:30 p.m. on Monday, 27 July. 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
2: Hello, I'm Jenny Lenman. South Australia's road toll has climbed to 63 following the death of a cyclist in Seaford. The 72-year-old man from Christie's Beach died in hospital on Saturday, a week after he was found seriously injured on the Esplanade. In a separate crash, police are investigating after a 58-year-old Woodside woman was seriously injured when her bicycle collided with a car on Nan Road on Saturday. Concern is growing in Tailem Bend following reports the Murraylands Medical Centre intends to stop operating in the town later this year. The Tailem Bend Community Centre says it's already received calls and messages from worried residents, but have stressed it's not responsible for GP service planning, funding or operations. They're encouraging locals with concerns to contact state and federal health ministers directly. Minato Safari Park is mourning the loss of one of its lions. Kabwa had to be put down earlier this month. He had an aggressive form of leukemia. The 8-year-old lion will be remembered by staff and visitors who watched him grow alongside brothers Kashka and Kito when they arrived from Melbourne Zoo in 2018. The Adelaide Hills Council's reduced its planned rate rise following community feedback. The final 2026-7 annual business plan and budget includes a 6.8% average increase after a 7.6% rise was proposed during consultation. In Mount Barker, ratepayers will face a 4.9% increase on average. And turning to sport, here's Chris Guscott with a look at how our Murraylands footy teams went on the weekend.
3: The top four of the River Murray Footy League is all but set with 5 rounds left to play after the league's best took care of business on Saturday in round 13 action. Fifth-place Southern Mallee were cut further adrift after they lost by 33 points to Jervois, who held on to second with a professional showing against the Suns. Elsewhere, Madden beat Maipalonga by 98, Imperial also made light work of Tailem Bend to win by 80, and Coorong Cats beat Rambler by 58.
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4: Hello, I'm Rob McLennan. Pauline Hanson is backing the mass deportation of illegal immigrants from Australia. Speaking on Seven, the One Nation leader's also defended her appearance on a podcast by convicted criminal and right-wing extremist Tony Robinson, in which he falsely claimed he'd never tried to come to Australia.
5: I'm listening to his experiences here in Britain, what has happened to his country.
6: So how do you feel about him lying to you?
5: Well, I didn't know about that.
4: Meantime, support for Labor has slumped to a 4-year low in this morning's news poll. It shows the government's primary vote sits level with One Nation on 30, with the Coalition 11 points behind on just 19. The Federal Health Minister admits there's more to do when it comes to vaping after testing by News Corp found some vapes being illegally sold have as much nicotine as more than 600 cigarettes. And a new survey has found more than half of families with kids in private school are feeling significant financial pressure, most saving for at least 3 years just to cover the fees. The World Cup final is underway with Spain and Argentina going at it in New York for the coveted cup. A short time ago, it was nil all. In NRL, the Titans, the Rabbitohs and the Dolphins all emerging victors to finish up round 19. And in AFL, Ken Hinckley's tipped to be unveiled as Tasmania's inaugural head coach, and wins to the Bombers, the Bulldogs and the Hawks.
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9: Power FM weather. Some patchy fog around the Murraylands this morning. Otherwise, a partly cloudy day ahead. 19 the top for Murray Bridge. 17 for Adelaide, Victor Harbour and Mount Barker. 18 for Strathalbyn and 12 the top for Mount Lofty today. Tomorrow, expect similar temperatures and a partly cloudy day.
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1: At 6:05, good morning.
9: It actually is Craig and Charles.
1: Yeah, for the first time in a week and a half.
9: Week and a half.
1: Yeehaw. It felt appropriate.
9: Week and a half sounds like yeehaw, doesn't it? So true.
1: Huge week to come back as we speak. Second half of the World Cup Grand Final.
9: I know, and wasn't the first half boring?
1: No. Nil all. What about the halftime show? How do we feel about that? That was interesting.
9: I think we need to unpack that together
1: Later, yeah. But also, we're coming back into term three as of today.
9: Woohoo!
1: For some people have the pupil-free day or whatever it happens to be.
9: Yeah. Exciting for parents, frankly.
1: I would say so.
9: Exciting for 10% of the students.
1: Yeah, the ones that want to go back.
9: First day back, just remember, it's the teacher's first day back as well. You've got to ease in.
1: Oh.
9: It'll be pretty chill.
1: And we are here thanks to Encounter Lutheran College, Shane Jericho.
9: Yes.
1: First day meeting students.
9: Installation day? Is
1: yeah,
9: that what they're calling
1: I think so,
9: it?
1: Yeah, as the principal. And we're going to have him on straight after 7:30 this morning.
9: Very excited to catch up with him for a chat. Mm. We've also got the certificate quiz, of course, coming up after 8 o'clock. Answer 10 questions correctly in 60 seconds. Get yourself a laminated certificate. Don't get them all correct. Don't worry.
1: We'll hook
9: participation
1: you up.
9: Certificates are rolling around here.
1: We also have double passes to go to the Caravan and Camping Show, which is on later this weekend. We're going to be doing a song scramble after 7 o'clock.
9: We're going to unpack what we're not bringing into the week. And, of course, up next, we'll get you across an overnight update. And a daredevil in the Adelaide CBD yesterday, Craig.
1: Daredevil?
9: On Saturday, sorry. Yeah.
1: Okay.
9: Yeah.
1: Cheeky,
9: silly guy.
1: Cheeky Saturday night antics?
9: Yeah, apparently so. Saturday afternoon, of all things.
1: Oh, well, you can't even blame that on the beers.
9: I'll explain it in a moment.
1: It's Craig and Chelsea, yeah? Like the

0: It's 11 past 6 Monday morning. Craig and Chelsea here on Power FM.
1: And in case you missed it, there is a bit of an update in this whole Oz Alert situation.
2: Ooh.
1: But first, sounds so dramatic. There was a bit of a daredevil, I don't know if he deserves that title, in Adelaide across the weekend. On Saturday, a man has been taken to hospital after a two-hour ordeal which involved him climbing up a crane on Morford Street.
0: Whenever you're in the city and you look at those, I go, how do those people get up there every day? Like, they climb, but so high up.
1: Well, he decided to give it a go, which meant that police, firefighters, ambulance and members of the Star Group all had to respond to the incident. He was taken to the Royal Adelaide Hospital. Seems to be okay. They were just, you know, taking their precautions. But he climbed up there and was just taking some photos on his phone. He obviously just wanted to check out the view. And the crane was not for him. It's to build new student accommodation. But, oh well.
0: Yeah, to try Mount Lofty Summit, maybe?
1: Yeah, exactly. Yeah. Plenty of other places.
0: A lot safer.
1: Mount Osmond.
0: Yeah, plenty. A young Strath couple are unable to move into their dream home because the developer hasn't completed their water infrastructure.
1: Ooh, dear.
0: Aaron and Louise McCulloch have the keys to their property, but when they go in there, there's barely any water pressure. Which you're having trouble with at the moment, too.
1: Yeah, sorry. It is a shame, but we've got no water. So.
0: Yeah. Meanwhile, they're forking out $5,000 a month to rent somewhere else that has good water pressure. That's why you'll pay for it. And on top of that, they're still paying back the mortgage on the house.
1: Good.
0: SA Water has said the developer, Well.co, agreed to fund and deliver a booster pump station, but is yet to do so.
1: Well.co, like not well.
0: Yeah. And what do you do? You're all stressed out about the water pressure. You're like, all right, go have a shower. You'll be all right. No, you can't escape it.
1: Can't even relax in the bath. the Oz Alert, now you hopefully have heard by now that this is happening next week, 27th of July at 2 p.m. An alert is getting sent to everyone's mobile phones. It sounds a little bit like this.
0: Oh, that's stressy.
1: Gosh, isn't that a worry? This is part of a new national alert system, and it's going to be used to, you know, notify us of things such as, God forbid, terror attacks, emergency, national disasters, that sort of thing. But some are saying this system's at risk of becoming a $132 million dud.
0: No.
1: Because a lot of emergency services are actually refusing to use it.
0: Oh, what?
1: Because it allegedly disappears after a short time that it's been on your phone. It might also not be compatible with older devices, and it's also not, you know, being sent to landline phones, which means lots of people are actually missing out and won't be alerted at the same time.
0: Great.
1: It's supposed to be rolled out in October. We shall see how it goes.
0: We will keep an eye on that one, and that's next Monday, right?
1: Next
0: for the test?
1: Next Monday at 2, you will hear that lovely sound on your device.
0: We need to do something about that, I reckon.
1: Absolutely.
0: Anyway, we'll get to that, but in sport, the Crows got a win up over second place Sydney, which is good.
1: Nice. Crows.
0: Port Adelaide. They didn't win.
1: Don't you tear us apart with that sort of tone. Thank you.
0: Well, I mean, you took on ladder leaders Fremantle, so.
1: Yeah.
0: Fair enough. But there's only 4 more rounds in the AFL before we get into finals time.
1: Which feels crazy.
0: Yeah. And quickly as well in sport, Ken Hinckley is reportedly in the lead to be senior coach for Tasmania's as their senior coach. Cheeky devil.
1: Very good for me.
0: So, yeah, he goes. He'll give a few more of those Jake Ginnivan little flappy wings.
1: Sure.
0: He'll be flapping all the way over to Tassie.
1: Don't rein him in.
0: That is your overnight update. It's Craig and Charles. No.

0: Welcome to Monday morning. Craig and Chels back with you together here on Power FM. It's 19 past six.
1: We are very excited to be back and also a little bit excited because I break the fourth wall. The World Cup final is on.
0: I'm a little bit distracted.
1: Behind my head, you're just looking past me.
0: Yeah, but I mean, I shouldn't really because for those who are just waking up, score update, it's nil all. It's like a classic soccer game.
1: I'll stand by. I don't know if the first half an hour of the game is ever really important.
0: Well, funny you say that because yesterday they had the third place playoff between England and France. It was 4-0 at halftime.
1: Oh.
0: And by the end of it, it was 6-4. 10 goals.
1: Okay. All right. I guess impressive. But, I mean, I would have been happy just to see the other six.
0: Yeah,
1: there was only four. I've still seen most of the action after that.
0: I think they should have saved some of the goals for today's match.
1: What happens if they get nil at the end? Overtime.
0: Overtime and then penalties.
1: Okay.
0: Penalty shootout.
1: Great. Fun.
0: So we might still be here at 7 o'clock trying to figure out who the winner is.
1: So true.
0: We did watch the end of the third place playoff yesterday with my two kids, Isla and Rory. Mm-hmm. Isla being 8, Rory being 4. And they had a couple of questions.
1: Mm-hmm.
0: Number one, who's in the white? Okay, so that's England. Who's in the blue? Well, that's France.
1: Yeah.
0: Who's the red team? That's the umpires. Okay. Then who's the yellow team? Oh, that's the goalie. Well, why is the goalie not in the colours of their... That's a good point.
1: That's a very good question.
0: Why are they? They're like the Harry Styles of One Direction. They're always dressed a bit differently.
1: Just a bit different. Yeah. That is such a good point. You know they're the goalie because they're in the goals. They don't need another colour.
0: Yeah, it's very interesting.
1: Very clever kids.
0: They also ask, why is the umpire getting surgery?
1: I'm sorry.
0: He was just having a rub down of his legs. He was a little bit sore. I don't think I've ever seen the umpires have a bit of their own injury time.
1: Why is he getting surgery is iconic.
0: Why do they keep putting their face in their shirt was a big question.
1: Oh, rub away the sweat
0: in there. Oh, just missed that goal.
1: Yeah.
0: Hard to explain that one. The best question I got, though, was why are they giving each other cuddles?
1: Oh, there's a real bromance going on in the soccer world. Yeah.
0: Rory thought maybe they don't want to have bad dreams.
1: Oh. That's really cute. I love that. I mean, we have just quickly watched the halftime show. That is the only part I've paid attention to so far.
0: Fair.
1: Didn't get to see Madonna, which is a shame. I'm sure she absolutely slayed it. I tuned in at what I'm calling the best time, just after the end of BTS, Ted Lasso, Coach Beard, brought on Justin Bieber.
0: Oh.
1: Hallelujah.
0: World Cup hallelujah.
1: I know, iconic line, World Cup hallelujah.
0: Nil all hallelujah.
1: And in the show, they have a sign that says Believe. The show's about soccer, and they wrote Believe on it.
0: Good stuff. Just,
1: although, bit of a tone change straight after that from Justin Bieber, nice and slow, into Shakira. Do we think the hips lied today or?
0: Well, I don't know.
1: Impressive, I will say.
0: Yeah, I can't move like that.
1: It was giving World Cup, that's for sure.
0: And then at the end, what was going on with that? There was Kermit the Frog and Miss Piggy and the Count was there.
1: And just like a heap of kids, like hundreds of children, lots of colour going on. As you said, very Chris Martin, and he did organise it, and you could absolutely tell that it was him.
0: It was so weird. It was kind of like TikTok, like scrolling. You didn't know what you were going to get next. It was like, we're going here now, and then that. What is going on?
1: Absolutely.
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0: Band's back together.
1: I know, yes. Feels good.
0: We are going to go through next the things we're not bringing into the week, and you're welcome to join me. 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I have something lined up, but now that I'm talking out loud and hearing my own voice, I'm wondering if it's actually coming into this week, even though I don't want it to.
1: Oh, no, I think I know what it might be. We'll unpack that up next after local news with Jenny Lenman. And the developer behind Aston Hill says it's shocked by the state government's decision to acquire land for a new school. She's got more details. Plus, footy results with Chris Guscott.
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8: Hello, I'm Jenny Lenman. The developer behind Aston Hills says it's shocked by the state government's decision to acquire land for a new school. Lancer says it had previously worked with the education department on alternative locations and believes other sites should have been considered. The company says the decision would not only affect the family-owned business Walk the Duck, as previously reported, but also around 100 to 150 future homes, a commercial precinct and a planned community reserve. A man from Murray Bridge has lost his licence after allegedly crashing, well, more than three times the legal limit. Police say the 20-year-old's car hit a fence and electricity box at the intersection of Frank Street and Commerce Road just after midnight Saturday. Following an alcohol test, his vehicle was impounded and his licence was suspended for 12 months on the spot. Three young workers have escaped with minor injuries, meantime, after a car crashed through the front of a pet supply store at Totnes. A 54-year-old local woman allegedly drove her Tesla through the front window of Petstock just after midday Saturday. Mahalia Rose from Petstock told Seven the young employees were treated at the scene for minor cuts and bruises.
9: It could have ended really badly, but thankfully everyone was okay.
8: Fleurieu ratepayers are beginning to get a clearer picture of what they'll pay this financial year, with local councils locking in their budgets. Victor Harbour's adopted a 6.4% rate increase, with councillors saying it supports long-term financial sustainability despite concerns raised during community consultation. Alexandrina Council, meantime, approving an average rate rise of 4.5% as part of their own community plan. And turning to sport, here's Chris Guscott with a look at how our Fleurieu footy teams fared on the weekend.
10: Encounter Bay have missed a golden chance to edge ahead in the race for fifth after they fell agonisingly short against Willunga on Saturday in the Great Southern Footy League. The Eagles led by a point at three-quarter time but couldn't hold on against the home side, with the Demons pipping them at the post for a five-point win. A much bigger upset also happened as well, with the winless Goolwa Port Elliot falling just 9 points short of second place Maiponga Selix, while league leaders McLaren Districts kept rolling with a 39-point win against Langhorne Creek.
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11: Hi there, I'm Rob McLennan. Tom Cruise has made a surprise cameo at the FIFA World Cup final in New Jersey, the Mission Impossible actor taking centre stage just before kickoff.
12: Football is a language spoken without words. A force that unites people.
11: That audio thanks to SBS. More than 80,000 fans are watching Spain and Argentina fight for the title. New advice suggests up to 45% of dementia cases could be prevented or at least delayed by tackling smoking, inactivity, obesity and high blood pressure. The WHO also suggesting reducing exposure to air pollution from traffic and wood heaters. Aussie families are making big sacrifices to keep their kids in private school. New research shows more than half have saved for 3 years to cover the cost, 10% leaning on grandparents. And only one in four new medicines launched around the globe in the last decade have been subsidised in Oz. Experts say the process is too complicated. Well, back to the World Cup. We're midway through the second half of the decider between Spain and Argentina. A short time ago, the scores locked at nil all. A shock loss for the Giants, losing to the Bombers by 3 points in AFL. GWS also losing skipper Toby Green to a quad injury in the third quarter. And in NRL, North Queensland has squandered a 10-point lead, going down to the Dolphins 36-16 to wrap up round 20.
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15: Some patchy fog around the Murraylands this morning. Otherwise, a partly cloudy day ahead. 19 the top for Murray Bridge. 17 for Adelaide, Victor Harbour and Mount Barker. 18 for Strathalbyn and 12 the top for Mount Lofty today. Tomorrow, expect similar temperatures and a partly cloudy day.
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16: Yes, indeed. It is 4 minutes, nope, 24 minutes away from seven.
15: Happy Monday. We're here thanks to Encounter Lutheran College, where learning meets belonging on the South Coast. They are back after their 3 weeks off. Mm-hmm. Very nice.
16: New principal gets installed today.
15: Absolutely. And somehow he's making the time to catch up with us in about an hour's time. So if you're getting ready to head back to school, you want to hear from your new principal, make sure you keep it locked for at least another hour.
16: Ooh. Shane Jerky will be on the show.
15: Yes.
16: He's like a Jeep.
15: So true.
16: Should we say that?
15: Should we say that to him?
16: I don't know. He'll be all right. He'll be a fun guy.
15: He sounds, yeah.
16: He'll be a good principal. Up next, things we're not bringing into the week. Something I thought I wasn't bringing into the week, but now I'm not so sure.
15: It seems to be creeping in, yeah.
16: We'll see.
15: I've got a few things. One that I'm refusing to bring into the week and getting a bit sassy about.
16: Much better.
15: Yep.
16: We'll get to that after the newly claimed AI song.
15: Oh, dear.
16: From Josh Fawaz, It's Like a Prayer. Craig and Chelsea, Power FM.

0: Monday morning. You are with Craig and Chelsea here on Power FM. That's Josh for Wasn't Like a Prayer.
1: It sure is. It's very catchy.
0: Yeah, newly minted, as is being used AI to make that song.
1: Yeah, I'm kind of disappointed in myself for that.
0: That's yeah, right. A little bit same here, but, you know, we don't talk about Suno, no, no. We don't talk about Suno.
1: You're impressed with yourself for that one, aren't you?
0: Spent the whole week thinking of that. Glad to be back.
1: Oh, my. Well, do you want to bring some better humour into the week?
0: That would be yeah.
1: No, it was pretty good. I'm glad that we are bringing you into the week. You're back. We're back together. But there are a few things we're not bringing in.
0: Mm.
1: Can I start on a semi-serious note for just a second?
0: Sure.
1: Because I know we get a little bit silly. But what I'm not bringing in is not asking people enough about themselves because, again, ooh, not to be serious for too long, but on Friday I did go to a funeral for one of my past teachers. He was a co-worker as well. Lovely guy. It was really lovely service, all that sort of thing. But I learnt so much about him on that day, and then I was kind of sitting there like, why didn't I know all this? So he was my PE teacher. A lot of people would have had him as well, Mr. Wilsden. He was insanely good at, like, cricket, footy, like, so many different things.
0: Full-on sports guy.
1: He represented Australia, I'm pretty sure. Like, he was just insane. But I found it all out on that day from his kids, which was a lovely way to hear
0: yeah.
1: it. But I was like, you know what? We're going to ask people more questions. So not asking people enough about themselves, boom, not coming into the week.
0: Yeah.
1: Ask more questions.
0: Gracie Abrams, so true. Because I learned stuff about my own grandparents
1: yeah.
0: at their funeral, and I was like, how did I not know that?
1: Yeah. We're going
0: to
1: be asking.
0: It's a sad way to learn it. Yeah. Let's, while we're here and now.
1: Not bringing in the shyness of asking questions either.
0: Yeah.
1: Just do it.
0: Just ask.
1: What are people going to do? Go, oh, that's a bit random, but yeah, thank you for asking.
0: And I don't know if you've learned this, but people love to talk about themselves.
1: Absolutely.
0: And I don't mind.
1: Yeah.
0: I like to hear about them.
1: So true. Speaking of, what would you, Craig, not like to bring in the week? We can get back to the silly ones now.
0: I, last night, wrote down, okay, what am I not bringing into the week? And I wrote down, I am not bringing into the week sickness.
1: Great. How's that going for you?
0: I'm not bringing it in. It feels like it's trying to get through the door. But I said, hey. I slammed the door shut. I didn't leave it open. Where? How are you seeping through?
1: Seeping. I was just going to say that.
0: Yeah.
1: Seeping in.
0: Yeah.
1: Oh, dear.
0: I feel fine.
1: You're fine?
0: Yeah. It's one of those things where it, like, sounds worse than it is. The worst was, see, and imagine what my petty letter is going to be tomorrow when I say the sickness hit, like, Monday.
1: Oh, no.
0: Yeah, I'll tell you more about it tomorrow.
1: That's very upsetting. Another thing I'm not bringing into the week, random, but I'm holding myself accountable, not being a runner is not coming into the week.
0: Oh, you're going to...
1: Running error starts.
0: Trotting. On the trot.
1: On the trot. You heard it here first. Potentially even going to do the City to Bay. Potentially even going to do the Murray Bridge Running Fest.
0: No potentialies here.
1: All right.
0: Because we're bringing running into the week.
1: We're bringing running into the week.
0: We're running.
1: If you have any tips, please send them through.
0: Yep. How do I keep the legs not sore?
1: Caffeinate first with Sabrina, I think.
0: Yeah. And we'll come back with some more things we're not bringing into the week with Craig and Chelsea on Power FM.

0: This is Power FM. You got Craig and Chelsea. It's a Monday morning, about a quarter to seven.
1: And we are unpacking some things that we're not going to be bringing into the week with us. What do you got, Craig?
0: It's a good question because I had two things. I said, I've got two things locked in. Uh-huh. And then I got distracted. Oh. And I've remembered one of them.
1: Oh.
0: But the one I was going to fire first with, I'm trying to remember what it was. Maybe remembering is coming into the week.
1: I was going to say, I reckon baby brain's in the week. Remembering's out.
0: Oh, my goodness. This is probably something else I can unpack from last week as well, because I did have a week off. Mm-hmm. But as I told you this morning, I think I got more sleep last night than the rest of the week that I had off.
1: Yep.
0: Not bringing into the week. Bad sleep.
1: Not sleeping,
0: Yeah, let's lock that in for now. And I'll cycle back if I remember the other one.
1: Do you need to sit down with the twins and run them through one of these sessions? I know they're only, maybe 6 months old, if that.
0: Yeah.
1: You just go, right, boys. So every week on a Monday, what we're not bringing, I reckon you could not bring in bad sleeps. Yeah. What do you reckon?
0: You could just
1: crying
0: sleep
1: in
0: a lot
1: the
0: better.
1: Night.
0: Yeah, that's
1: needing anything during the night.
0: Just,
1: let's not do it.
0: Just office hours for yourselves. Starting maybe. Oh, I'll cop from 7 a.m.
1: Yeah.
0: But we'll knock off 9 p.m.
1: They seem like nice lads. Surely they'd be able to take that on board. Something I'm not bringing into the week is paying for a parking ticket.
0: Ooh.
1: That was wrongly given to us yesterday.
0: What?
1: And it happened to my friend as well. We went to the city. We caught up with some mates, had some pizza. There was a car park nearby. We paid online, which means you don't put a ticket in the window.
0: Oh, okay.
1: The most lazy parking inspector, I reckon, has gone, oh, no ticket in the window. That means they haven't paid. Has hit both my friend and myself with a parking ticket, but we'd already paid.
0: Online.
1: So I've appealed it and I've gone, boom, receipt number, screenshots. Felt good. Yeah. I won't be paying that ticket.
0: I was going to say, that must feel so good.
1: It did.
0: So when they go past, they have to look at the physical ticket, obviously. Mm. That's the old school method. But then they have to, if they look up your, rego, they'll see that you've paid.
1: Yeah. I mean, if you've got the online system there, you may as well use it.
0: That's bloody lazy.
1: He's just gone with lazy, but it's created more admin for me and for him.
0: You should be able to find him back.
1: I reckon he should pay me the $77.
0: Exactly. Absolutely.
1: For my time. Sunday rates as well.
0: Yeah. Now, the final thing I'm not bringing into this week, you're going to say there's no way you are possibly doing that.
1: Okay.
0: But I need to lock in and make this happen. Not bringing into this week, flicking my eyes up at the TV.
1: You're lying. You're absolutely lying.
0: I'm going to commit to
1: you
0: it.
1: You just looked at it.
0: I know, because I wanted to see what was going on with the World Cup. But once the World Cup is over in another hour, because it's going to keep going, then I'm going to commit to that.
1: You are absolutely telling a fib.
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0: with Craig and Chell. Monday morning. 5 minutes till we hit seven.
1: I thought that was more song.
0: No, that runs out pretty quick, but that's pumped you up.
1: MJ, to kick off your Monday, no better way to do it, I reckon.
0: Are we going to ruin someone's song next? That's what we're going to find out as we play Song Scramble.
1: Are we going to drastically improve it?
0: Well,
1: who knows?
0: We'll take some lyrics, we'll pick a few words out, and then give each other a survey to fill in new words, and then see how those songs come up straight after 7 o'clock.
1: Sounds convoluted. Keep listening. Trust me, you will absolutely enjoy it. First, though, a local news with Jenny Lenman is on the way. Tail and Bend residents are facing more uncertainty over local healthcare, with the town's only GP clinic set to close later this year. Coming up at 7, she's got more on that, plus footy results with Chris Guscott.
0: To take you there, Stella Lefty, it's Craig and Chelsea on Power FM.

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7: Hello, I'm Jenny Lenman. Police are appealing for witnesses after a serious crash involving a cyclist at Woodside. A 58-year-old local woman was taken to hospital about 1:45 Saturday afternoon after a collision with a Subaru on Nan Road. The 23-year-old's assisting police with their inquiries while investigators are seeking dash cam or CCTV footage. Authorities also hoping more witnesses will come forward following the death of a cyclist at Seaford Esplanade on Saturday morning around 7:45. Tail and Bend residents are facing more uncertainty over local healthcare, with the town's only GP clinic set to close later this year. The Murraylands Medical Centre's advised it will stop operating from the 14th of October after a dispute over its lease arrangements with the state government. The government says it recently waived more than $100,000 in debt and agreed to a new lease in an effort to keep doctors in the town, while the clinic says ongoing uncertainty led to its decision. The Adelaide Hills Council's reduced its planned rate rise following news they've parted ways with their chief executive. Council's adopted a 6.8% average increase for the financial year ahead. That's down from the originally proposed 7.6% rise. Still higher, though, than many other local councils, including neighbouring Mount Barker with a 4.9% increase. A much-loved lion at Monarto Safari Park has died after a rapid decline in his health. African lion Kabwa was humanely euthanised this month after veterinary teams tried intensive treatment, including a blood transfusion. The 8-year-old arrived at Monarto in 2018 with his brothers Kashka and Kito, and the park says he became a favourite among visitors and keepers. And turning to sport, here's Chris Guscott with a Hills footy wrap from the weekend.
8: Mount Lofty has dropped out of the top five in Division 1 of the Hills Footy League after Blackwood beat them in a round 12 thriller on Saturday. Both sides kicked poorly, but the Woods claimed the points that counted, winning by four to move themselves into the top four of the table. Your Adler Districts also took their chance to move into third, beating Lobethal by 28, while Harndorf took down Nambrema by 19 points in a high-scoring contest. Over in the Country Division, their two top four clashes were both classics in a terrific potential preview of the upcoming finals. Kersbrook beat Macclesfield by 3 points in a Courier Cup thriller, and Bridgewater pimped Kangarilla by 5 points at the summit.
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10: Hello, I'm Rob McLennan. Another American soldier has died, the third in as many days as the war with Iran continues to rage. It's understood the latest death happened as a number of troops were trying to detonate a downed Iranian drone. Senior Minister Tanya Plibersek is demanding Pauline Hanson come clean about her views on reintroducing the White Australia policy. The One Nation leaders told a podcast today's migration challenges began with the end of that program back in the 70s, Plibersek saying Hanson's showing her true self.
11: She's palling around with convicted criminals. She's trashing Australia overseas. And then she's saying she's all for White Australia and for mass deportations.
10: Andy Burnham will today become the seventh UK Prime Minister in 10 years, just 3 days after being officially declared Labour leader. And Bonnie Tyler will be farewelled with a public funeral, fans invited to pay their respects along the procession route. The World Cup final between Spain and Argentina is into extra time after no goals in regulation time. Argentina looking to become the first country since 62 to go back-to-back. NRL, the Dolphins have responded to last week's 66-point loss, defeating the Cowboys 36-16 in their derby at Suncorp. In AFL, Bombers coach Dean Solomon says his team's win over the Giants is no surprise.
12: The players have been working their bums off. It just hadn't transferred to game day, and we were confident it was going to transfer at some stage.
9: For more local and national news, head to powerfmsa.com.au.
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14: Some patchy fog around the Murraylands this morning. Otherwise, a partly cloudy day ahead. 19 the top for Murray Bridge. 17 for Adelaide, Victor Harbour and Mount Barker. 18 for Strathalbyn and 12 the top for Mount Lofty today. Tomorrow, expect similar temperatures and a partly cloudy day.
0: Murraylands, Adelaide Hills and South Coast. Allow me to introduce Mount Barker's tiredest man. And the woman who puts the in madam. This is Craig and Charles.
15: It is indeed. Welcome to Monday morning, 6 minutes past seven.
14: Mount Barker's tiredest man, so tired that his eyes just keep drifting up to the TV behind
15: me. So once the World Cup's done, then no one's going to stop that.
14: I guess so.
15: Do you want to know something that's just as exciting as the World Cup finale, which is still at nil-all?
14: I was going to say, I hope it's more exciting because this is boring.
15: Fuel reserves!
14: Wait.
15: Fuel reserves in Australia, highest level since the start of the US Iran War. Well done.
14: I've never clapped after the word
15: war. Be careful. Yeah.
14: Fuel! Felt better, yeah. Sorry.
15: Prime Minister Anthony Albanese said 55 ships carrying a total of 3.2 billion litres of fuel are locked in to be delivered over the next 4 weeks. I see it kind of as like, do you know in Zoolander, when they're filling up with petrol at the station, then they have a petrol fire. That's pretty, you can just go ahead and do that.
14: A petrol fire, did you say?
15: Yeah. Oh, have you not seen Zoolander?
14: No, I haven't.
15: Yeah, it doesn't end well.
14: Oh.
15: Well,
14: all right, well, I'll add it to my watch list. Let me just... There we go.
15: Yeah. And don't watch the fuel gauges because they're fine.
14: Okay.
15: Maybe.
14: Maybe.
15: It'll be all right.
14: We'll see how we go. I have to fill up my car today, actually. Not bringing in an empty car. That's not what we're doing up next, though. New segment. Oh, no. Next segment, Song Scramble. It feels new because we didn't do it last week.
15: Right.
14: Yeah, I didn't try get Ben to do it on one of the days he was here. It's just so hard to explain.
15: Yeah, and you need musical people.
14: Yeah.
15: It's a bit tricky, but stick with us through it because it's created some beautiful results over there.
14: We've talked it up so much, it could be a shambles up next, but we got this. Stick around to find out.
15: Song Scramble with Craig and Chell straight after this on Power FM. Last

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1: I've always said 7-11. Great time to scramble it up.
0: Yep.
1: So that's what we're going to do.
0: Not eggs, though. Songs.
1: Songs. A game called Song Scramble where we each take a song, we remove some of the lyrics, we survey the other person, they'll fill in the blanks, parody on the spot.
0: Here we go.
1: Are you ready to be surveyed?
0: Yes, I'd like to think of some words on the spot.
1: Okay, get ready to write them down as well.
0: Oh, yeah, good point.
1: Yeah, I know it's been a while. It's been 2 weeks since we've done this. Here we go. Your first word needs to be some sort of enclosure.
0: An enclosure?
1: Yes.
0: Like the lion's habitat?
1: Sure.
0: How do I...
1: Habitat?
0: Lion's species, habitat.
1: Yep.
0: Okay.
1: I guess. Enclosure. Could work, yeah. Potentially. An activity or action that you can do with someone.
0: Oh. Well, it seems simple to say. What about fencing?
1: Fence.
0: Fence?
1: Sure.
0: Okay.
1: That might work. A type of vehicle.
0: Type of vehicle? Oh, yeah. Like a Hummer.
1: Good.
0: Yeah, you haven't seen a Hummer in a while.
1: A place, preferably with one syllable.
0: A place.
1: Yep.
0: Beach.
1: Beach. Yep.
0: Yep.
1: A body part.
0: Do. Let's go the thigh. It's always fun.
1: Great. An item of clothing.
0: Socks. Sock.
1: A doing action. So a verb but with ing on the end.
0: Singing.
1: Sure. An emotion.
0: Jubilation.
1: Great. This might be tricky. A type of song.
0: A type of song? Oh, like a genre almost?
1: Kind of, yeah, I guess.
0: Oh, what about a ballad?
1: Ballads. Plural.
0: Ballads?
1: Yeah.
0: Okay.
1: And a last name. You can make it up if you like.
0: Why do I want to do McDonald?
1: Yeah, that is stunning. And that is your survey. Thank you so much.
0: Okay, beautiful. Let's rip into yours, which starts with an organ.
1: Oh, yuck.
0: What are we feeling? The pancreas? It's one of my favourites.
1: So I'm guessing I can't do heart.
0: Yeah, I'd probably avoid that.
1: Yeah. So, let's go lungs?
0: Yes.
1: Lungs or lung?
0: Let's do lungs.
1: Okay.
0: A publication.
1: The only thing that has come into my head is SA Life.
0: Yeah.
1: Magazine. Is that too long to say all of that? SA Life.
0: You go, no, just go SA Life.
1: SA Life, okay.
0: A celestial object.
1: A star?
0: Yeah, maybe not a star.
1: The moon. A planet?
0: Yeah.
1: Do I need to name one? Mars?
0: If you want. Yeah, do Mars.
1: Okay.
0: Something expensive. Something that you look at and people have.
1: Louis Vuittons? No, Louboutins.
0: Oh, Louboutins. What are they?
1: They are shoes, I've learned. And I always thought Louis Vuitton and Louboutins were the same.
0: Let's do that.
1: I think they're shoes. I could be wrong.
0: A word to describe emitting light.
1: That's not shine?
0: Yeah.
1: Can I just say illuminate?
0: Yeah.
1: Okay.
0: Can you repeat that, please?
1: Illuminate.
0: Which is great. Illuminate Adelaide. An amount of time. We're almost there.
1: 46 seconds.
0: Sure. A term for a friend.
1: Like a mate.
0: Yeah, mate. It's fine.
1: Yeah.
0: A type of weather.
1: Sticky.
0: Sticky.
1: No. Humid.
0: Yeah, human's good. And finally, an item, just any old item.
1: Lamp.
0: All right. And just repeat that one more time.
1: Lamp.
0: And we are done.
1: Oh, my goodness. I wish us luck for up next.
0: We'll find out what happens with those words and what songs they're injected into after Miles Smith and Niall Horan. It's Song Scramble on Power FM.

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1: We are getting musical in a game we call Song Scramble. We've each surveyed each other. And Craig, what are some of the words that you received in your survey?
0: I've filled in things like Hummer as a type of car, thigh, socks, jubilation, ballads, McDonald as a last name.
1: Sounds like a fun day out to me, but it's not. It's actually lyrics to a song. Would you like to hear what it is and sub them in? We will be performing The Killers' Mr. Brightside.
0: Oh, I have a feeling it's not going to be called Mr. Brightside. Let's see how we go.
1: Let's rip into it. So I'll point at you. Here we go. Coming out of my
0: habitat.
1: And I've been doing just fine. Gotta be down because I want it all. It started out with a
0: fence.
1: How did it end up like this? It was only a fence.
0: It was only a fence.
1: Now I'm falling asleep and she's calling a
0: Hummer
1: while he's having a smoke and she's taking a drag. Now they're going to
0: the beach
1: and my stomach is sick and it's all in my head, but she's touching his
0: thigh.
1: Now he takes off her
0: socks.
1: Now let me go. It's getting crazy in there.
0: Oh my goodness.
1: Taking off the socks.
0: Hummer hasn't even rocked up yet.
1: And I just can't look. It's
0: singing
1: me and taking control. Get the first word here.
0: Okay,
1: ready?
0: Yeah, okay.
1: Five, six, seven.
0: Jubilation.

0: Giuseppe, destiny is calling me.
1: I'm excited for this.
0: Open up my eager eyes.
1: Hold in there.
0: Because I'm Mr.
1: McDonald. Hi, Mr. McDonald.
0: And I'm loving it.
1: Da, da, da, da, da.
0: I have some crazy words that you surveyed me for, Craig.
1: Yeah, we're going to jump straight into another one.
0: I think we should. Illuminate a couple of times, 46 seconds, mate, humid, lamp, essay live. It's a bit strange. It doesn't sound like a fun day out. Maybe it sounds like a trip around South Australia.
1: Maybe. Well, it might sound that way. Do you reckon Rihanna's ever been to Adelaide?
0: I'm not come, sure. Surely. She's probably done a couple of tours. Yeah. Oh, no.
1: Well, let's see how umbrella sounds as I point to you to fill in the words.
0: Oh, no.

0: I share.
1: Ooh.
0: Because when the sun
1: illuminates
0: together, told you we'll be here for
1: 46 seconds.
0: Said I'll always be your
1: mate.
0: Took an oath, I'ma stick it out to

0: Under my lamp. Oh dear.
1: It must be dark out there if you're standing under the lamp.
0: Yeah, just under the stubby pole, mate. We'll be right.
1: A little bit humid out here.
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1: Very excited because a lot of people are going back to school today, including our friends of the show, our show sponsors as well, Encounter Lutheran College, and they have a new principal starting today. He's offered us a little bit of time to catch up up next, so we're going to be chatting to Encounter's new principal, Shane Jericho.
0: We'll find out how he's feeling. Maybe a little bit nervous?
1: Probably.
0: That's after local news with Jenny at 7:30. Police are investigating after a Tesla crashed through the front of Petstock in Totnes on Saturday.
1: Dear.
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3: In Mount Barker, a motorbike accident on Adelaide Road, Wellington Road, Alexandrina Road at the roundabout there. A breakdown on the freeway up track near the Bees Days ramp. Otherwise, roadworks today, Woodside Road, Dan Lobethal Road, Lobethal, and Adelaide Road at Palmer as well. The census is coming this August. 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
5: Hello, I'm Jenny Lenman. A young man from Murray Bridges lost his licence for a year after driving while allegedly three times over the limit. His vehicle struck a fence and an electricity box at the intersection of Frank Street and Commerce Road early Saturday morning. That's according to police. The 20-year-old driver and three passengers luckily didn't sustain injuries. He'll be called into court in future. An investigation is also underway after a car crashed through the front of a business in Totnes. A 54-year-old local woman allegedly drove through the front of Petstock with her Tesla on Saturday afternoon. Mahalia Rose from Petstock told 7 three employees working behind the counter escaped with only minor injuries.
6: Someone must have been looking over us because, yes, very lucky.
5: The state government says it'll support Walk the Duck after the Aston Hills restaurant was told it must relocate for a preschool and primary school. Education Minister Lucy Hood says the site was selected after assessing 16 locations, and a dedicated case manager will now work with the business, including discussing possible compensation. Since the announcement that the family-run business would have to close, a number of local leaders have expressed concern, including Carvel MP Matt Schultz, the state opposition and the Mount Barker District Council. Despite objections from some councillors and members of the public, Victor Harbour Council signed off on its budget for the year ahead. The annual business plan includes a 6.4% rate increase, with council saying the additional revenues needed to improve its long-term financial position and move back towards a surplus. The decision follows Alexandrina's adoption of its own budget, including an average 4.5% rate increase. And turning to sport, here's Chris Guscott with a look at how our Murraylands footy teams went on the weekend.
7: The top four of the River Murray Footy League is all but set with five rounds left to play after the league's best took care of business on Saturday in round 13 action. Fifth place Southern Mallee were cut further adrift after they lost by 33 points to Jervois, who held on to second with a professional showing against the Suns. Elsewhere, Manham beat Maipalonga by 98, Imperial also made light work of Taylor Bend to win by 80, and Coorong Cats beat Rambler by 58.
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9: Hi there, I'm Rob McLennan. Pauline Hanson wants to see mass deportations of illegal immigrants from Australia. The One Nation leader's proposal echoes a similar plan announced by far-right British party UK Reform. She's also again defending her appearance on a podcast by convicted criminal and right-wing extremist Tommy Robinson. Meantime, the latest news poll suggests Labour's primary support has dropped to its lowest in 4 years. Pauline Hanson leads Angus Taylor as preferred PM, but both trail Anthony Albanese. There are reports Channel 10 is planning to slash hundreds of jobs in its news department and outsource news services to a rival network. And Donald Trump says he initially balked at the idea of staging the World Cup in the States, but he's told Fox Sports America he's now a convert.
10: Turns out we are a soccer country. We're a football country, but we don't want to get it confused. But I don't think there's ever been anything like what's happened.
9: Spain has scored a goal in extra time to take the lead in the World Cup final in New Jersey. With a matter of minutes left on the clock, it could spell the end of Argentina's dream of becoming the first country in 64 years to go back-to-back. In AFL, Essendon's enjoyed a three-point shock win over the Giants, their first victory since April, and just their second this season. And in NRL, the Titans have fought back from 10-0 down to beat the Sea Eagles 38-32. The Dolphins have beaten the Cowboys 36-16.
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15: Some patchy fog around the Murraylands this morning. Otherwise, a partly cloudy day ahead. 19 the top for Murray Bridge. 17 for Adelaide, Victor Harbour and Mount Barker. 18 for Strathalbyn and 12 the top for Mount Lofty today. Tomorrow, expect similar temperatures and a partly cloudy day.
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3: 24 minutes away from 8, it is a Monday morning.
15: It sure is. It means we're about, what, an hour away or so from school going back in most places.
3: Oh, yeah.
15: And of course, that includes our friends in Counter Lutheran College in Victor Harbour, where it looks like school, feels like home, has felt like home for past 3 weeks on holidays, but they are back.
3: They are, and a big week to come back to. Year 10s are doing work experience. That's a bit of fun.
15: Are they? Oh, that's very fun.
3: We should have taken someone on here.
15: Oh, still can if you like.
3: Well,
15: go a bit against the grain. Come next week.
3: Yeah. Why not? Yeah. They're also celebrating, obviously, NAIDOC week was over the school holidays, so they're doing some celebrations this week. And the big news is there's a new principal in town.
15: Very exciting stuff. A little bit of a change up. Shane Jericho is joining them, which is so cool. And somehow has made time in his schedule this morning to join us up next, Craig.
3: It'll be such a busy schedule too.
15: Absolutely.
3: Day one.
15: I'm looking forward to that.
3: Yeah, let's see how the pre-day one kind of nerves are going.
15: Yeah, do principals get that?
3: I don't know. We'll find out. Shane Jericho joins us next from Encounter Lutheran College on Power FM. Stay

0: 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It is Craig and Chelsea on a Monday morning here on Power FM.
1: Good morning. Happy Monday.
0: We are here, of course, thanks to Encounter Lutheran College, as always. And it's officially a new chapter, Chelsea, with students returning for Term 3 under the leadership and guidance of a new principal.
1: It's very exciting.
0: He's also got ties to Murray Bridge, having grown up here, going to primary school at Murray Bridge Lutheran School, now known as Unity College. Mm-hmm. And Shane and I actually both went to Emmanuel College back in the day.
1: Ooh.
0: Yeah. Shane Jericho, or should we say Mr. Jericho, welcome and good morning.
2: Thank you. It's great to be with you.
1: Morning, Shane. It's very exciting to have you on the show, especially ahead of your first day of a new term. How are you feeling heading into a new school?
2: Look, I'm very, very excited. There's a great vibe here at Encounter, some fantastic people, particularly the staff, and today is my first opportunity to get to know some parents and some students, so I'm really looking forward to it.
0: That's true. Is it kind of like, you know, when Donald Trump came into the White House and he sort of started to redecorate, you know, have you decked out the principal's office?
2: Kelvin, the past principal, left it in a fantastic state, and he's given me a bit of a green slate. So I'm looking forward to being able to decorate it. But for now, it's pretty much the status quo in the office space.
1: That's so fair. We heard, like you said, you have met some of the staff already at the professional development days at the end of last term. And just based on that 1 week so far, how are you sort of settling in with the crew?
2: Look, there's a real warm vibe amongst the staff, and they were very generous in welcoming into the community. And yes, as you say, I spent a few days with them, getting to know them on a more personal level. And I'm really looking forward to sharing the journey with them as we grow and develop over the next few years.
0: Is it hard to come into like a well-oiled machine? It seems like, you know, all the excursions are planned well in advance, as you can imagine they'd have to be, and all this is dots, I's are dotted, T's are crossed. Is it kind of hard to come into that, or does it make it a bit easier that they all know what's going on and you can sort of be guided?
2: It's great to enter an organisation that is a well-run machine, because it allows me then just to get to know people on a personal level. It also allows me to walk around and get a feel and a vibe for the place without having to make all of those day-to-day decisions, because the team here already has most of those things mapped out. So I'm feeling quite blessed to be able to step into the space and be able to learn and grow in a really calm way.
1: I love that you say that, you know, sort of your plans are, especially in the first week, to walk around and get the vibes, because I think I was a teacher before I was here, and one of my favourite things was that our principal, would walk around, visit the classrooms, meet people, and the students found it so exciting as well. They're like, oh, he's, you know, coming in, having a look at what we're doing. So I'm sure they're absolutely going to love it.
2: Yes, no, and one of the other things is we've got a number of camps in Term 3, so I'm going to be able to pop out and see students in a different environment, but more in an informal space, which I'm really looking forward to just having a chat with them.
0: Oh, what a burden. Oh, I'm going to have to go on camp with them. Oh, no.
1: That is one of the things we do love to hear about Encounter, is they always seem busy, out and about, doing very adventurous things. Are you adventurous yourself, Mr. Jericho?
2: Look, I don't mind getting out on a sports court, whether it's tennis or basketball or having a kick of the footy. Certainly the outdoors is a great space to be, and particularly down here on the south coast with the great beaches and bike paths. My family and I are really looking forward to it.
0: Oh, wonderful.
1: Style change, love it.
0: Yeah, well, all the best, Mr. Jericho. A big thank you and to the team at Encounter Lutheran College for sponsoring us on the show, and all the best with your first day with the students back.
2: Thank you, and I look forward to connecting in the future.

0: 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It is Craig and Chell. It's about 12 minutes till we hit 8 o'clock.
1: Ironic that Avril finishes that song with no, because I actually said that on the weekend. Something happened to me on Saturday, Craig. I did kind of give you a heads up of this. So you and I, we had like a nice little coffee date.
0: Catch up. We hadn't seen each other in a week and a half.
1: I know. So that was very wholesome. We went down to town. I, every time I'm in the city, need to do maps, right? And sorry if this is TMI, but after our catch up, I didn't use the loos there. And I still had a few things to do in Adelaide. So I was like, oh gosh, I am going to need to find a loo. Jump on the maps, found a public toilet. Kind of when you go up Unley Road into the city where it meets with the road that Pulteney Grammar's on.
0: Yeah.
1: Is that Pulteney?
0: Yeah.
1: Yeah, I should
0: know.
1: Might be South Terrace, not sure. Anyway, I was going up there, found a public toilet. No worries, except the car parks were absolutely full. So I've had to drive around
0: worries.
1: The corner. Some worries start because I was getting a little bit desperate.
0: Yeah, right.
1: I'd left it like 10 minutes later than I should have.
0: It's not a game you want to play. It's kind of like you're in the Saw franchise, except it's slightly lower stakes.
1: Exactly right. But the stress and the scary music still there in my brain. I go around the corner, I get a park, no worries. And to my delight, exactly where I was, there was a block of toilets. I walk up to them. Out of service.
0: Oh.
1: I go to the one around the side, out of service. No worries. I put my original one in the maps. I've had to walk, I think it was like 300 metres or something.
0: Okay.
1: Which doesn't sound like much, but when you're desperate, it's a fair way.
0: It's a waddle.
1: We get to these, like, you know, those automated toilets where you press the button for the door to open.
0: Oh, yeah.
1: You press the button for the toilet paper. Ridiculous, right? Anyway, that's all fine. I press the button I use the sensor to turn the tap on and the dryer started going. It's a bit weird. That's okay. I'll try again. Oh, no, that's the one for the soap. No worries. I then have a look underneath. The tap's not going to work. So I'm standing there. Hands both covered in soap.
0: Oh.
1: I press the button to let myself out.
0: What do you do?
1: I'm like, taps are everywhere, right? So I look on that building, no tap. I look everywhere around me, no tap. I see a toilet block on the way back at a sporting club, locked. I go back to those other toilets, still out of service. Don't know why I thought that would have changed.
0: And you're walking around with soap on your hands, like, what do I do here?
1: Through a park, there's kids playing soccer. There's a playground with families there. It was really upsetting. I walked up to a post that I thought, this has to be a water fountain, otherwise why is it there? No. I finally find a water fountain in the playground itself. I'm like right next to this lovely family enjoying a Saturday lunch. So I just have a drink out of the fountain first so I don't look insane.
0: Oh, yeah, right.
1: And then I just, stood there and washed my hands in the middle of the playground. Felt illegal. And I think that the Adelaide Council just need to get it together because this is upsetting.
0: At the point you were at, you might as well just go direct to the SA Water building and see if they've got any in there.
1: Exactly. Guys, I just need to wash my hands.
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0: Chelsea, there's a lot of news headlines around. 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
1: And after 8 o'clock on a Monday, we always play the certificate quiz. Your chance to win a laminated certificate if you answer 10 questions correctly in 60 seconds. Don't get them all right. No worries. A participation certificate coming your way.
0: We will need a contestant very soon on 1300 137 317. Put your mind to the thing. Help me out here.
1: The sporting thing that's on currently?
0: Put your mind to the task at hand.
1: Mind on the matter? Is
0: that's
1: that what you're trying
0: something
1: to say?
0: Like that.
1: I thought you were trying to give them a hint.
0: No.
1: Well, I
0: no
1: have. Hints. This is okay. Sporting thing that's just been on, guys.
0: Before we do the certificate quiz, we are going to talk about the future of GP services in Tail and Bend with Jenny Lemon in the local news. It's being raised with the state government as the local medical centre prepares to close later this year. More on that coming up in local news, plus footy results with Chris Guscott.
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8: There's a breakdown on the freeway up track near the Mees Dave's ramp, a tree down Bull Creek Road, Tooparang, and roadworks continuing today as well. Lobethal Road, Lobethal, Lanzac Avenue, Swan Reach, and Adelaide Road in Palmer. 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
9: Hello, I'm Jenny Lenman. South Australia's road tolls climbed to 63 following the death of a cyclist in Seaford. The 72-year-old Christie's Beach man died in hospital on Saturday, a week after he was found seriously injured on the Esplanade. In a separate crash, police are investigating after a 58-year-old woman from Woodside was seriously injured when her bicycle collided with a car on Nan Road on Saturday. The future of GP services in Tail and Bend is being raised with the state government as the local medical centre prepares to close. Member for MacKillop, Jason Virgo, says he'll follow up the issue directly with the health minister. The Murraylands Medical Centre says it'll stop operating from the middle of October. The local health network looking for an alternative service for the community. Monarto Safari Park is mourning the loss of one of its lions. Kabwa had to be put down earlier this month. He had an aggressive form of leukemia. The 8-year-old lion will be remembered by staff and visitors who watched him grow alongside his brothers, Kashka and Keto, when they arrived from Melbourne Zoo in 2018. The Adelaide Hills Council's reduced its planned rate rise following community feedback. The 2026-7 annual business plan and budget includes a 6.8% average increase. That's after a 7.6% rise was proposed. In Mount Barker, ratepayers will face a lower 4.9% increase. And in sport, here's Chris Guscott with how our Fleurieu footy teams went on the weekend.
10: Encounter Bay have missed a golden chance to edge ahead in the race for fifth after they fell agonisingly short against Wollonga on Saturday in the Great Southern Footy League. The Eagles led by a point at three-quarter time but couldn't hold on against the home side, with the Demons pipping them at the post for a 5-point win. A much bigger upset also happened as well, with the winless Goolwa Port Elliot falling just 9 points short of second place Maiponga Selix, while league leaders McLaren Districts kept rolling with a 39-point win against Langhorne Creek.
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11: Hello, I'm Rob McLennan. Spain has won the FIFA World Cup, downing Argentina 1-0 this morning.
12: Spain are the champions! The kings of Europe have conquered the world!
11: That's the call on SBS. More on that in a minute. Pauline Hanson is backing the mass deportation of illegal immigrants from Australia. Speaking on Seven, the One Nation leader's also defended her appearance on a podcast by convicted criminal and right-wing extremist Tommy Robinson, in which he falsely claimed he'd never tried to come to Australia.
13: I'm listening to his experiences here in Britain, what has happened to his country.
14: So how do you feel about him lying to you?
13: Well, I didn't know about that.
11: A new survey has found more than half of families with kids in private schools are feeling significant financial pressure, with most saving for at least 3 years just to cover the fees. And Britain will have a new PM today when Andy Burnham takes the keys of No. 10 Downing Street. Well, as we just mentioned, Spain has emerged victorious in soccer's World Cup after beating Argentina 1-0 in the final. The Spaniards dominated play but were unable to score during regular time, eventually finding the back of the net in extra time. In NRL, the Titans, the Rabbitohs and the Dolphins emerging victors to finish up round 19. And in AFL, Ken Hinckley is tipped to be unveiled as Tasmania's inaugural head coach and wins to the Bombers, the Bulldogs and the Hawks at the weekend.
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1: Some patchy fog around the Murraylands this morning. Otherwise, a partly cloudy day ahead. 19 the top for Murray Bridge. 17 for Adelaide, Victor Harbour and Mount Barker. 18 for Strathalbyn and 12 the top for Mount Lofty today. Tomorrow, expect similar temperatures and a partly cloudy day.
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0: Yes, indeed. It is Monday morning, 6 minutes past eight.
1: It sure is. Back to school today for a lot of people in the region.
0: Term three.
1: Yes. Did you, did your kids have a good school holiday?
0: You'd have to ask them.
1: Yeah, fair enough.
0: No, I'm not sure that I contributed too much.
1: Fair enough.
0: We got outside.
1: That's good.
0: The house to the backyard, but still, you know.
1: I'm not getting outdoors enough, I don't reckon. I always say, like, oh, you know, I should just, like, invest in a tent or something and just go for a little trip. Especially up here. There are so many different spots, but you never do it. Need a bit of inspo, though. And did you know the caravan and camping and outdoor sale is on this coming weekend?
0: I did hear this, and I also heard that we have double passes to give away.
1: We do. I wasn't sure if you'd heard that, but it's very exciting.
0: Yeah. I don't know. First day back after, you know, a week off. Gotta make sure I get across all the admin.
1: I think I'm probably not the only one who could benefit from some tips by going along. If you maybe you went away these holidays and you had a bit of a camping fail or something, we have some a double pass for you to potentially get your hands on after 8:30. So get those stories ready.
0: Get ready. Maybe, and also this is the thing, maybe you went camping and realised, oh, we actually do need a Trangia.
1: Yeah.
0: Oh, we do need a XYZ, and then this is the place you're going to get it.
1: Absolutely. We want to hear all about them after 8:30, and a double pass could be yours. Up next, though, we have our certificate quiz.
0: That's it. 10 questions, 60 seconds, bit of pop culture knowledge, bit of... We don't even need that, really.
1: It's all gone a bit random today, I have to say.
0: I had a look at the questions. I reckon they're pretty easy.
1: Yeah, all right.
0: If you want to get your mitts on one of our certificates...
1: Laminated,
0: put that on a t-shirt.
1: I did like that rhyme.
0: Then give us a call right now, 1300 137 317. We need a contestant for the certificate quiz.
1: And you could be the quiz champ in just a moment. It's not the same as a chicken champ, quiz champ.
0: Yeah, that's all right.
1: Either way, give us a call, 1300 137 317. You know.

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1: And at this time on a Monday, you know, we love to play our certificate quiz.
2: It's the certificate quiz, certificate quiz, where you get a certificate.
1: Yeah, you do.
2: If you complete the quiz,
3: we'll give you a certificate.
1: We will.
0: You know we will.
1: Because we're generous.
0: She's fading off. Okay, see you
1: later. Goes for a while.
0: All right, yeah.
1: Do we have a contender for our quiz today, Craig?
0: We do, on 1300 137317. Drew from Mount Barker, good morning.
4: Morning, guys. How are we?
1: Well, thank you, Drew. 10 questions ahead of you. How are you feeling?
4: Confident today.
1: Oh, yeah. That's what we love to hear. Look, because we haven't, you haven't done this for 2 weeks, Craig. Should we jump straight in?
0: I think so. All right.
1: Let's
0: 60 seconds
1: it.
0: On the clock, 10 questions, see how you go in three.
1: Oh, I'll take your first answer. You can pass if you need to. Here we go. Sure.
0: 3, 2, 1.
1: What mystery items are Bunnings selling at the moment?
4: Houses.
1: Have you eaten breakfast today?
4: Yes.
1: Name one team who just played in the World Cup final.
4: Spain.
1: Name a type of cheese.
4: Camembert.
1: What's 7 times 3?
4: 21.
1: What food goes well with eggs?
4: Toast.
1: Name a letter on a computer keyboard.
4: Q.
1: Who's cooler, Craig or Chels?
4: Chels.
1: Perfect. What sound does an elephant make?
4: A really loud one.
1: Oh, can we hear the sound?
4: God, I never impersonated an elephant.
1: Sure. Who is our Prime Minister?
4: Anthony Albanese.
1: And I'll try once more. What mystery items are Bunnings selling at the moment? People are unboxing them. They're a
4: houses.
1: Toy.
4: I thought the pod home, no?
1: No.
0: And we had so much time to go, we could have sat there and thought about it.
1: It is a toy. Given that, do you want to give one stab in the dark?
4: A rattle?
1: Oh, no.
0: No.
1: It's a mystery,
0: mystery bear.
1: Oh, good effort, though, Drew. No. Very good effort from you.
4: Thanks, guys.
1: We can sort out a non-laminated certificate
0: to
1: come
0: that's your way. Right. Thanks, Drew.
1: Cheers. Your chance to play the certificate quiz again next Monday after 8 o'clock.
0: Gee, I know quite a few people who would have got Bunnings Bear, so if you missed out today...
1: I mean, it's just a sign that you should have had given it a go. Don't hesitate.
0: Try again next Monday. It's Craig and Chelsea. Monday morning on Power FM.

0: Monday morning, Craig and Chels with you. It's 16 past 8 here on Power FM.
1: A very fresh morning out there. Still quite a bit of fog out, especially if you're in the Murraylands area, just an FYI.
0: It was really nice last week that it stopped raining for a little bit. There's a bit of sunshine about, but yeah, still very frosty mornings. And you think for those who are doing it tough on you know, just on our streets, it's only getting tougher throughout winter, and there's, you know, families and even neighbours that you don't realise who are maybe sleeping in their cars or doing it tough, falling through the cracks. So we want to help support our local agencies that help those in need.
1: Absolutely. So we have created Warm Up Winter, and we're asking you to get involved by donating food and new clothing and blankets, whatever you're able to, and we are going to make sure that these get to some incredible local organisations: AC Care in the Murraylands, Whalers Peninsula Community Association on the South Coast, and the Mount Barker Community Centre in the Adelaide Hills. They're going to make sure that these donations get to the people in the community that really need it the most.
0: And you can imagine their supply stocks throughout the year go pretty quick, so when they're able to get more in, it's really, really helpful. So get them through at the location points. We've got Mount Barker Central or Victor Harbour Central, bins in there that have big stickers on them saying Warm Up Winter.
1: If you want to see what they look like, Power FM SA on the socials. Jenny popped down there the other day, so just if you need a visual, you can check out the photos as well.
0: Warm Up Winter. 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
1: That would be the epic, like the worst camping fail you could have. Just like setting up the tent, set the bed on fire.
0: Yeah,
1: campfire too close. We don't want that to happen.
0: I think it's more of a metaphor for...
1: Oh, yeah, I know. Yeah. I was just trying to, I was just like doing a bit of a hook.
0: Oh, right, into what? Yeah, because we have we've got those tickets, right?
1: To
0: the Caravan and Camping Show to give away. It kicks off this Thursday through until Sunday, July 26th at the Adelaide Showgrounds. 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
1: They've also got like lots of inspiration of places to go as well.
0: Ooh, a bit of an itinerary.
1: Yeah, I've been there before and I'm like, oh my gosh, I am feeling inspired to go on a trip. If you are too, we have a double pass to give away to you. And I reckon, yeah, if you've got a fun camping story or a camping fail, up next, let us know what it is.
0: We'll do that after 8:30 local news with Jenny Lemon. A Murray Bridge man has lost his licence after allegedly crashing while more than 3 times the legal limit.
1: Oh, dear.
0: That and the footy results as well coming up with Chris Guscott in the 8:30 local news to take you there. John Mayer.
1: Oh, sunning.
0: It's no such thing. With Craig and Chels on Power.

0: 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She's a hot buttered crumpet. 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
2: There's a breakdown on the freeway up track near the Mees Days ramp. We've also got a tree down on Bull Creek Road, Tooparang, and roadworks continuing today too on Woodside Road, Nan, Lobethal Road, Lobethal, and Adelaide Road at Palmer as well. AusAlert, Australia's new emergency messaging system, will send a test alert to compatible mobile devices around 1:30 p.m. on Monday, 27 July. If you receive one, you don't need to do anything as it's just a test, authorised by the Australian Government, Canberra. 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
3: Hello, I'm Jenny Lenman. A reminder, it's down to 25 k's around school zones today with kids back in the classroom for Term 3. It's also the first day of school for many children, starting with the mid-year intake. A Murray Bridge man has lost his licence after allegedly crashing while more than three times the legal limit. Police say the 20-year-old's car hit a fence and electricity box at the intersection of Frank Street and Commerce Road just after midnight Saturday. Following an alcohol test, his vehicle was impounded and his licence was suspended for 12 months on the spot. Three young workers have escaped with minor injuries after a separate incident, a car crashing through the front of a pet supply store at Totness. A 54-year-old local woman allegedly drove her Tesla through the front window of Petstock just after midday Saturday afternoon. Mahalia Rose from Petstock told Seven the young employees were treated at the scene for minor cuts and bruises.
4: It could have ended really badly, but thankfully everyone was okay.
3: The team soldiered on and kept serving customers from the car park. Victor Harbour ratepayers will pay more this financial year, with council adopting a 6.4% increase despite community opposition during consultation. The increase includes a 4.9% rise linked to inflation plus 1.5% financial sustainability levy. Two councillors voted against that budget, arguing the increase was too high, while the majority supported it, saying it was needed to strengthen the South Coast city's long-term finances. The decision comes as neighbouring Alexandrina Council has also adopted its budget with an average general rate increase of 4.5%. And in sport, here's Chris Guscott with the Hills Footy Wrap.
5: Mount Lofty has dropped out of the top five in Division 1 of the Hills Footy League after Blackwood beat them in a round 12 thriller on Saturday. Both sides kicked poorly, but the Woods claimed the points that counted, winning by four to move themselves into the top four of the table. Your Adler Districts also took their chance to move into third, beating Lobethal by 28, while Harndorf took down Nambrema by 19 points in a high-scoring contest. Over in the country division, their two top four clashes were both classics in a terrific potential preview of the upcoming finals. Kersbrook beat Macclesfield by 3 points in a Courier Cup thriller, and Bridgewater pimped Kangarilla by 5 points at the summit.
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6: Hello, I'm Rob McLennan. Spain has taken its second World Cup after beating Argentina 1-0 this morning. Earlier, Tom Cruise made a surprise cameo appearance.
7: Football is a language spoken without words. A force that unites people.
6: That's on SBS. I'll have more about that in sport in just a moment. New advice suggests up to 45% of dementia cases could be prevented or at least delayed by tackling smoking, inactivity, obesity and high blood pressure. The WHO also suggests reducing exposure to air pollution from traffic and wood heaters. Aussie families are making big sacrifices to keep the kids in private school. New research finding more than half have saved for 3 years to cover the cost. 10% are leaning on granny and grandpa. And only one in four new medicines launched around the globe in the last decade have been subsidised in Oz. Experts say the process is just too complicated. Well, as we mentioned a few moments ago, Spain has beaten Argentina 1-0 in extra time to take out its second World Cup final, Argentina becoming the first nation in history to fail to register a shot on goal in regulation time in an international final. A shock loss for the Giants in AFL. They've gone down to the Bombers by 3 points. GWS also losing captain Toby Green to a quad injury. And North Queensland has squandered a 10-point lead going down to the Dolphins 36-16 in NRL.
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10: Some patchy fog around the Murraylands this morning. Otherwise, a partly cloudy day ahead. 19 the top for Murray Bridge. 17 for Adelaide, Victor Harbour and Mount Barker. 18 for Strathalbyn and 12 the top for Mount Lofty today. Tomorrow, expect similar temperatures and a partly cloudy day.
1: Murraylands, Adelaide Hills and South Coast. Allow me to introduce Mount Barker's tiredest man. And the woman who puts the in madam. This is Craig and Chels.
11: 24 minutes away from 9. It is a Monday morning with Craig and Chels.
10: Happy Monday to you. Oh, school is about to be back in sesh for a lot of schools in the region.
11: We'll keep an eye out around those school zones.
10: Oh, absolutely.
11: Yeah.
10: Drive carefully. We are here, of course, thanks to Encounter Lutheran College in Victor Harbour, where you can enrol now for 2027 and discover a place to do all of these. Ready?
11: Mm-hmm.
10: Thrive.
11: Great.
10: Connect.
11: Very good.
10: And belong.
11: Oh, the best.
10: And today, have a new principal.
11: Yeah, ooh. Shane Jericho. We talked to him earlier.
10: Yes.
11: Wishing you all the best,
10: nice
11: Shane.
10: Chat.
11: He won't be listening to us. He'll be listening to all the new students as they roll. Well, not new students, but, you know, the new student relationships.
10: I was going
11: to
10: say it'll sound like, hello, hello, hello, but it'll probably sound like this. Because I'll be really nervous, and don't need to be. Lovely,
11: no, he's a cool
10: chap.
11: Guy.
10: Absolutely.
11: He's a sporty guy, and he's looking forward to going on camps as well.
10: Oh, so good. We love that. Hey, maybe you are someone who loves a bit of camping. Maybe you went somewhere in the holidays that we just had, took the kids somewhere. We want to hook you up with a double pass to go along to the Caravan and Camping Show. It's on this weekend, from Thursday, in fact, through to Sunday, down at the showgrounds. 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
11: Yeah, right now, 1300 137 317. A tale from around the campfire or somewhere else.
10: Bring it to the airwaves. We want to hear it and hook you up with that double pass. 1300 137 317. Give us a call.
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1: An exciting event is hitting Adelaide again this weekend, Craig. The Caravan and Camping Outdoor Sale down at the showgrounds. So good.
0: This is going to save you all that money on all the things that you need. And you've just been camping, likely, in the school holidays. A lot of people do, whether it's a weekend or a whole week. Get out there.
1: Yeah. Get a bit more inspiration this weekend from Thursday to Sunday. Check out all the caravans, motorhomes, all that sort of thing. We have a double pass to hook you up with. We just wanted to hear your camping stories. Do we have a contender this morning?
0: Yes, on 1300 137 317. Debbie, where are you from, Debbie?
2: Allgate.
1: Oh, nice one. Hey, Debbie, do you have a bit of a camping story to share with us?
2: Oh, pretty standard one. Went camping last weekend, not the weekend just gone, but the weekend before.
0: Yep.
2: Got saturated, and now my trailer is open in the shed drying out with mud all over the bottom of it.
0: Oh, so. You would have had a couple of warm days last week to help along, but it's still wet, a bit soggy?
2: Well, it's mostly the floor of it now because it's been open in the shed for a couple of days now, so my job this afternoon is to pack it all up and clean all the mud off the bottom of it.
1: Well, I mean, you have to experience one of the less exciting parts of camping with having to clean up, so maybe we continue along to one of the better parts with getting the inspiration.
2: Oh, that'd be amazing.
1: The Caravan and Camping Show. It's on this weekend from Thursday to Sunday, and you have a double pass to go along. How's that sound?
2: Awesome. Thanks very much. That's great.
0: You're so welcome. And hopefully, maybe you just buy a new trailer and save yourself all that work.
2: Yeah. I'm contemplating a little caravan now.
0: Go see what's on offer. That'll be amazing.
1: Amazing.
0: Yeah. Oh, so good.
1: There's always so much stuff there, seriously. Have you been before?
0: No, never.
1: Well, I mean, if you haven't been either and you missed out on that double pass, don't worry. Another chance for you to go along tomorrow.
0: We've got them all week, I think, don't we?
1: I think we have them at least until Thursday, okay, definitely.
0: Yeah. It's my first day back.
1: And that's so fair.
0: I haven't checked the T's and C's. But we'll keep you across it and more chances to win, tomorrow.
1: Absolutely. So exciting.
0: It's Craig and Chels with you. 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
1: There was something that went a little bit trendy last week. I know you were away, but you might have caught it on TikTok.
0: I definitely saw the song about the Eastern Rosellas. Yeah.
1: Well, see, even our system doesn't like it. It's, hang on, let me just pause for a second. No. So, I mean, I'm not across the full story, but I think what it is, when I first saw the less produced clip on TikTok, it's a kid whose dad is quite musical and he, quote unquote, wrote this song this kid did on a trip that they were on, and it's just amazing and he's got such a great voice. Great. Love that. Such an annoying song, though.
0: You don't like it.
1: I don't love it.
0: I've enjoyed it, but I've been seeing, like, Ballpark Music's frontman Sam did a version of it, which is a bit more slowed down, and then Ben Lee jumped on and did harmonies. That was quite cool. Mm. But this song is just going gangbusters at the moment, and it officially drops today.
1: What do you mean drops? I've heard it 100 times already.
0: Well, I know you've heard versions of it on TikTok, but the official, it's like it's on Spotify as of today.
1: Are you joking?
0: Yeah, today's the day.
1: Oh, I did not know this.
0: Full version.
1: Oh, very cool.
0: All a minute and a half of it.
1: I think I just get bugged because, A, I've heard it a million times. Now I'm like, okay, I've heard it enough. But also, it's the, like, isn't the American cursive sort of singing in it? But who am I to pick on a kid who can sing better than me? You know what I'm saying?
0: Are you saying he's Australia's Tom DeLonge?
1: Yeah, a little bit.
0: Where are you, Eastern Rosellas?
1: Flying over my head. No. Oh, sorry? Like,
0: all right. Well, I don't mind it. You're not the biggest fan of it. Why don't we put it to the phone line?
1: I think that's a good idea because I think it's just the mindset of I'm too biased because I've heard it too many times, but maybe other people haven't heard it. Maybe they would like to hear what on earth we're talking about.
0: Or maybe they really don't want to hear it as well. The first caller through gets to decide before the end of the show. Do we play the full version of Eastern Rosellas?
1: It's up to you.
0: All a minute and a half of it.
1: Yeah. It's only a minute and a half?
0: Yep.
1: Okay.
0: You can suffer through that.
1: We'll probably cop that, but give us a call to decide so that we don't have to fight.
0: 1-300-137-317. One call decides it all. Are we going to play Eastern Rosellas in full? Give us a call.
1: Or are we in over our heads?
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0: Craig and Chels on Power FM Monday morning, about 6 minutes away from nine. And would have been good to see the Biebs pull that one out at the halftime at the World Cup.
1: I have to break something to you that I found out this morning about that song. Yep. I was potentially going to scramble it, so I looked at the lyrics. Keep checking these chickens. Not the lyrics. Hate checking. Hate checking these chickens.
0: I'm never going to sing it that way.
1: Absolutely not. You can't make me. Happening. Sorry, Justin. Not going to happen.
0: Keep checking these chickens.
1: Speaking of things that are potentially not going to happen, did we get an opinion on the Easton Rosella song?
0: I thought you were going to go from chickens to Rosella's the bird link, but either way. Miles Phillips, Australian kid who's written this song with his dad. Easton Rosella's, it's going all over TikTok, all over Instagram.
1: Yeah, all over, as in every video, I swear, has his song in it.
0: The full version drops today. We have it here in the system. I don't mind playing it. I wouldn't mind to play it, but you're not all that keen.
1: It's just been everywhere. But also, I say that that's on my algorithm. It, for some reason, thinks I'm enjoying it. But maybe the listeners haven't heard it.
0: Well,
1: maybe they'll want to hear it.
0: One call decides it all. 1-300-137-317. No one seems to have an opinion on it.
1: Okay.
0: Hangs us in the balance.
1: Are you going to keep the phone lines open now?
0: Let's play one more song.
1: All right. Let's
0: do it like the World Cup. We'll go into overtime.
1: Great. All right. Because we know that, you know, hearing this song from this small Australian child is just as important today as the World Cup.
0: That's going to be Aria winning. You mark my words.
1: Okay. He might be this song. I don't know.
0: So give us a call, 1300 137 317 if you want to hear Easton Rosella's in full or not.
1: Or don't want to hear it.
0: And we'll wrap up the show and find out if we play it next.

0: Craig and Chelsea here on Power FM. It is Monday morning, 1 minute till we hit 9 o'clock.
1: We have a debate going between us this morning about a particular song, if we wanted to hear it or not. What's the verdict? Is that it? Is it started?
0: No, it's not. That is just giving you a reminder. Eastern Rosella is a song by Miles Phillips, Australian kid, blowing up on TikTok, Instagram, all this sort of stuff. If you want to hear it in full, 1300 137 317, because no one's called. Which, well, I guess they haven't called to say don't play it, but
1: yeah,
0: we're at an impasse.
1: True.
0: We're in overtime here at the World Cup of playing this song.
1: Craig, you've had a big week off.
0: Yeah.
1: Do you want to hear the song?
0: I actually don't mind. I'm happy to not hear
1: it. Oh, really?
0: Yeah, I'm happy to not hear it.
1: I was going to say, if you want to feel more at home,
0: no.
1: You can chuck it on.
0: Unless anyone calls us. As we tell you what's on tomorrow morning's show.
1: Petty letters, and Craig might be writing one to you.
0: Oh, no, I've got one to sickness.
1: Oh, of course.
0: Because it has been invading in the wrong times, and wait until I unleash my words on sickness.
1: All right, I will be waiting for that. Jaden Forster, our celeb reporter, is going to join us, get us across what is trending. No doubt we'll have some thoughts on the World Cup, I believe.
0: Oh, yeah, maybe that halftime performance, the pre-show performance, which we also missed.
1: Yes.
0: Chickens are swinging back by for Chicken Tuesday with a meat pack to Murray Bridge Meats on the line.
1: They're
0: if you can tell us the title and artist.
1: A bit salty that they didn't get the call up for the World Cup, but that is
0: chicken.
1: Okay.
0: Interesting.
1: Also, we'll have more tickets to give away for the caravan and camping and outdoor sale as
0: right.
1: Well.
0: That's tomorrow morning. Will we be playing the song Eastern Rosellas? Has anyone called it this time? No, we'll catch you tomorrow.
1: All right, bye.
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3: 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I'm not talking about your favourite auntie and uncle dropping over for the weekend. I'm talking about termites, rats, mice, spiders, and loads more creepy crawlies all coming inside your place to keep warm. The team from Terminix have been getting rid of all those unwanted visitors, including termites, for over 45 years, servicing the Murraylands, Adelaide Hills, and the Fleurieu. 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
9: Hello, I'm Jenny Lenman. Police are appealing for witnesses after a serious crash involving a cyclist at Woodside. A 58-year-old local woman was taken to hospital about 1:45 Saturday afternoon after colliding with a Subaru on Nan Road. The 23-year-old driver is assisting police with their inquiries while investigators are seeking dash cam or CCTV footage. Authorities are also hoping for more witnesses to come forward with information of a cyclist crash at Seaford Esplanade that has turned fatal. That collision happened on Saturday the 11th of July around 7:45 a.m. The man died in hospital 2 days ago. The community's rallied behind a small business in Mount Barker after its owners were told their site is needed for a new school. Owners of Walk the Duck making an emotional plea last week, saying they'd sold their family home and poured everything into building the Aston Hills restaurant. Now there's quite a lot of opposition and support for the restaurant, including from the developer Lancer, local MP Matt Schultz, the state Liberals and the Mount Barker Council, all raising concerns about the impact on the business while supporting the need for new education facilities in the growing region. The owners have a petition out and they're holding a community meeting at the venue on Sunday to discuss their future. Concerns are continuing over the future of GP services in Tailem Bend, meantime, with the local medical centre set to stop operating later this year. The Murraylands Medical Centre intends to cease services from the middle of October, despite the state government recently waiving more than $100,000 in debt as part of efforts to keep the clinic open. The local health network says it will now work to secure alternative GP services for the community. The Adelaide Hills Council's reduced its planned rate rise following news they've parted ways with the chief executive. Council adopting a 6.8% average increase for the financial year ahead, down from the originally proposed 7.6% rise. Still higher though than many other local councils, including neighbouring Mount Barker with a 4.9% increase. And in sport, here's Chris Guscott with a Murraylands footy wrap from the weekend.
10: The top four of the River Murray Footy League is all but set with five rounds left to play after the league's best took care of business on Saturday in round 13 action. Fifth place Southern Mallee were cut further adrift after they lost by 33 points to Jervois, who held on to second with a professional showing against the Suns. Elsewhere, Manham beat Maipalonga by 98, Imperial also made light work of Tailem Bend to win by 80, and Coorong Cats beat Rambler by 58.
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11: Hi there, I'm Rob McLennan. Another American soldier has died, the third in as many days as the war with Iran continues to rage. It's understood the latest death happened as a number of troops were trying to safely detonate a downed Iranian drone. Senior Government Minister Tanya Plibersek is demanding Pauline Hanson come clean about her views on reintroducing the White Australia policy. The One Nation leader telling a podcast, today's migration challenges started with the end of that program in the 1970s. Plibersek saying Hanson's shown her true self.
12: She's palling around with convicted criminals. She's trashing Australia overseas. And then she's saying she's all for white Australia and for mass deportations.
11: Andy Burnham will today become the seventh British Prime Minister in 10 years, 3 days after he officially was declared the leader of the Labor Party. And Bonnie Tyler will be farewelled with a public funeral. Fans invited to pay their respects along the route of the procession. Well, the World Cup final is over and done, with Spain emerging victorious in New Jersey, the Spaniards scoring in extra time, the match's only goal, ruining Argentina's hopes of going back-to-back. It's Spain's second World Cup trophy, the last was in 2010. In AFL, Bombers coach Dean Solomon says his team's win over the Giants is not a surprise.
13: The players have been working their bums off. It just hadn't transferred to game day, and we were confident it was going to transfer at some stage.
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1: Some patchy fog around the Murraylands this morning. Otherwise, a partly cloudy day ahead. 19 the top for Murray Bridge. 17 for Adelaide, Victor Harbour and Mount Barker. 18 for Strathalbyn and 12 the top for Mount Lofty today. Tomorrow, expect similar temperatures and a partly cloudy day.
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